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1: Here's another pick from our Moments Notice Jazz listings on WRTI. 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

0: Music from Ben Webster with Oscar Peterson. That's When Your Lover Has Gone. Ben played the same saxophone between 1938 until he passed away. And he left specific instructions that that horn was never to be played again. But if you want to see the horn, you might not be able to play it, but you can see it because it's on display at the Institute of Jazz Studies at Rutgers University in Newark, New Jersey. So if you take a trip, go on head up the New Jersey Turnpike, you can see Ben Webster's horn. We heard Trio Sense with Little Lost Wonder, and we kicked off that set with music from Kokoroko. And I love the title of this album because I think sometimes we all need this reminder that tough times never last. We heard Three Piece Suit. Music on the way from Philadelphia's own Pablo Batista, who's going to be performing here in his own backyard. I'm going to tell you more about that show. But like I said earlier, check out Moments Notice at WRTI.org for more information on some live music coming to town. We're going to get back to it. And kicking off the next set, an artist who heard Oscar Peterson for the first time and said, "That's it, I'm not going back." Joe Webb up next on WRTI.
1: 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I'm Bobby Booker. 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

0: He's Philly made. He's Temple made. That's Pablo Batista with Uptown. Be sure to visit WRTI.org to check out Moments Notice, because Pablo and his Latin ensemble is performing Saturday at Philadelphia's Clef Club of Jazz and Performing Arts. But you got to check out J. Michael Harrison and Pablo just sitting down. They talk about Philly, cheesesteaks, hoagies, music, and so much more. That's at WRTI.org. We also heard from Blue Mitchell with The Thing to Do. And at the top of the set, we heard new music from Joe Webb, whose granddad and dad loved rock and roll. Joe found Boogie Woogie and the blues. And then someone told him, you're going to love this guy named Oscar Peterson. And boy, did he. From Joe, we heard a tune called I'm Confessin' That I Love You. It's Nicole, and I confess that I love you, love the music, and it's always an honor, a blessing to be here with you on Evening Jazz. Music on the way from the Carlos Enriquez Big Band. We'll also be hearing from, well, I'll give you a sneak peek. Jazz at Your Request will have a tune that you'll be singing along to, so stay right here for that. We're going to get back to the music, and coming up, something new from Stella Heath.
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That's Roger Glenn on Evening Jazz with Angola. You're hearing from Ray Obiedo on the guitar, who's going to be joining us in just a little bit for Jazz at Your Request. We heard Philadelphia's own Sun Ra and his orchestra with Velvet, and kicking off that set, new music from Stella Health, who decided to celebrate Billie Holiday, who she calls courageous, flawed, and deeply human. We heard What a Little Moonlight Can Do. It's Nicole Sweeney, hoping that you're enjoying the moonlight and the music on Evening Jazz. We're going to hear from Diana Krall in the next hour, Benny Carter on the way, and we're going to get back to the music with something new from the Carlos Enriquez Big Band celebrating Thelonious Monk. Here's Raise 4 on WRTI.

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2: 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Here you go, Alfred, on WRTI.

0: Music from Ray Obiedo's latest album, Slight Accent, is tonight's Jazz at Your Request. Some of you may remember that one and were singing along. Ain't No Sunshine, Ray Obiedo featuring Chloe Jean. Alfred in Raleigh, North Carolina, wanted to hear that one and says, love the Bay Area sound of this cover. And like Alfred, no matter where you are, Jazz at Your Request is really about you, including you into this musical mix. For me, it makes it that much more fun. So visit WRTI.org and Classical and Jazz at Your Request. We made it easy. We put it in one place right there on your right-hand side. So check it out and include yourself in this music mix. It's Nicole Sweeney with Music on the Way from Barry Green. We'll also be hearing from Bill Frisell. And in this next set, Diana Krall.
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0: We're sipping at Bell's with Sonny Clark on Evening Jazz. We heard new music from Helen Sung's big band with Convergence. And Helen remembers something that Philadelphia's Jimmy Heath said to her, and that was the jazz bandstand is where true democracy lives. And everyone has to understand their role, and they got to come prepared by doing the hard work of studying and practicing. And each person is going to get their say. You know, they're going to get their solo. They're going to get their time to speak. But it's this act of being a band and just being together that brings this greater message that Helen is definitely conveying through the music. At the top of the set, we heard Diana Krall with East of the Sun and West of the Moon. It's Nicole Sweeney hanging out with you on Evening Jazz. As I often say, just don't tell on me, because you know I'm supposed to be at work and not hanging out. But when you love what you do, you just have fun with it. And I hope you're having a good time, too. We're going to get back to the music with the latest from Barry Green, celebrating his guitar heroes. And we'll hear something from Philadelphia's Pat Martino on WRTI.
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1950, there was a film made about his life titled Young Man with a Horn. It starred Kirk Douglas, Doris Day, Hoagy Carmichael, and Lauren Bacall. We heard Barry Green at the top of that set with Philly's Pat Martino's El Hombre, and Barry's latest album is all about him celebrating his guitar heroes. Music from Bill Frisell on the way in the next set. It's Nicole Sweeney on Evening Jazz. Coming up at 10 p.m., Julian Booker with Late Evening Jazz and Miles Davis at midnight. We're going to jump right back into the music with the latest from As Is. And I actually saw one of these yesterday evening. Here's Double Rainbow on Evening Jazz.

Music from Bill Frisell, that Surfer Girl on Evening Jazz. Visit WRTI.org, where Bill looks back on his 40-year career. He stopped by the World Cafe studio to talk about his new album, and you can check that out at WRTI.org. We heard from Benny Carter and Sleigh Ride in July. You know, they say temps are supposed to get up to 104, at least like the heat index, so that song is to help cool us off. Kicking off that set, we heard As Is with Double Rainbow. I went to an event at my little girl's school, and on our way, it was pouring down. I could barely see, you know, in front of my car window, but we went inside, and when we came out, we actually got to see a beautiful double rainbow. My name is Nicole Sweeney. As always, I thank you so much for allowing me to be with you, your homes, kitchens, cars, maybe you're still at work, no matter where, we are together and connected through the music. Much more on the way with Julian Booker. He's coming up with Late Evening Jazz, Miles at Midnight, followed by Josh Jackson. He's going to keep the music playing up until 6 a.m. Today is technically our Friday, but be sure to join me Sunday at 8 p.m. for Sunday Rotation, and I'm going to dive into some classic recordings that were recorded around this time. So we're going to have fun as we always do. To help close things out, here's music from Sam Yahel and Strum It on WRTI.

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from 1970's Patah the El Daoud, music from Alice Coltrane to open late evening jazz tonight, to Rhea and Rama Krishna, a record that features Alice Coltrane, Ferris Sanders, Joe Henderson, Ron Carter, and Ben Reilly. I had an opportunity to introduce Brandy Younger last night up at the McCarter Theater, actually the Berlin Theater at the McCarter Complex. Wonderful folks, as I already knew, but was reminded while I was up there. And I was able to catch a little bit of the show before I had to leave, and Brandy performed that song, Taria and Ramakrishna, on the harp. Of course, an interesting choice, because while Alice Coltrane plays the harp on that record, she plays piano on that song. So I wanted to play that for you tonight to open things up here in the 10 o'clock hour. And we're going to get to some more music featuring Brandy Younger

0: That is Sahib Shihab and the Danish radio jazz group from 1965 with D Da on WRTI. We also heard music from Brazil's Amaro Freitas. That is from his record from last year called EEE, and that features Brandy Younger on the harp. We heard Gloriosa, a record that also features some guest stars, including Shabaka Hutchings and Jeff Parker, featured on that record from Amaro Freitas, actually released in 2024. Excuse me. My time sometimes goes out the window. We also heard music from Gabriel Cavassa from her latest Diavola. That was Prisoner of Love. I'm Julian Booker, hanging out until 2 o'clock this morning. We've got Miles at Midnight coming up at midnight. Nice, short, but sweet thing from Bertha the Cool coming up. Plenty of music to get to before that, including Quincy Jones, something from You've Got a Bad Girl. We'll hear some Jaco Pastorius coming up in this next set as well. And in just a moment, we'll start the next set with brand new music from Ben Wolf, his latest record, Anytime After Now, coming up on WRTI.
1: 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His son, Ravi Coltrane, performs newly commissioned arrangements alongside the Philadelphia Orchestra. 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
2: 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Made with love in the city of brotherly love. Heard all around the world.

A lovely portrait of Tracy from Jaco Pastorius on WRTI. Before that, we heard music from Quincy Jones, that version of Manteca from 1973's You've Got a Bad Girl, a record that features Toots Thielemans, Bob James, Ray Brown, Carol Kaye, and Chuck Rainey, both on the bass, George Duke on piano, Grady Tate on drums, Hubert Laws, Valerie Simpson, just an amazing cast, and Ernie Watts plays the sax on that record. And we've got new music from Ernie Watts this week. So pretty awesome. Their music from Quincy Jones and Ben Wolf started that set. His new one is called Anytime After Now. That was Blues. I'm Julian Booker, and we are going to get to music from Jasper Hoiby, coming up in just a little bit. And we'll hear some Duke Ellington in this next set as well. Let's start the set with something from the Jerome Kern songbook as sung by the great Ella Fitzgerald. I'm Old Fashioned on WRTI.

Duke Ellington on WRTI from a record that was recorded across a couple sessions in 1956 and 1958, but was not released until 1985. And it's a record that features contributions from Clark Terry and Johnny Hodges, Paul Gonzalez, Sam Woodyard, among others. And of course, Duke Ellington on the piano for Play the Blues and Go. Jasper Hoiby in there. His latest record is called Conversations of Hope. We heard The Sound Air Makes. I love the concept of trying to recreate that. And Ella Fitzgerald starting that set. Again, one from Sings, the Jerome Kern Songbook. That was I'm Old Fashioned. I am Julian Booker. Sometimes I'm old fashioned. Sometimes I am not. In this case, coming up, I am not, as we are going to hear some brand new music. This is from the Philly group, the Use Trio. Their new record is called Fear, taking us into 11 o'clock. It is The Nudge on WRTI.

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Stan Getz and the Cool Sounds, indeed, opening 11 o'clock with Love Is Here to Stay, and a few musicians there with ties to Philadelphia, not only Stan Getz, but also the Use Trio. Their new record is entitled Fear, brand new music from them, and that is the collaboration of saxophonist Andrew Urbina, drummer Matt Scarano, and bassist Sandy Eldred, all based right here in the city of brotherly love. We heard The Nudge from the Use Trio. I'm Julian Booker. Great to be with you. Great to be hanging out for a few more hours. Coming up, it's Josh Jackson for Jazz Through the Night from 2 until 6. But hey, it's only the 11 o'clock hour, so we got a lot of good music to get to before that. Again, Miles at Midnight coming up at midnight. We'll hear something from Birth of the Cool for that. Going to get to one of the great recordings of all time from Coleman Hawkins coming up in this next set, and we'll go back to the 1970s for something from Billy Cobham. In just a moment, we will hear new music from vocalist Ava Cortez. We're going to hear a song called Light and Sorrow that is from her new record, La Malinche, coming up after Moment's Notice on WRTI. Here's another pick from our Moment's Notice jazz listings on WRTI. Saturday, June 20th, the Digba Ogunbiyi Quartet perform at Triumph Brewery in Princeton, New Jersey. For more details, visit WRTI.org/Moment's Notice.

0: from Billy Cobham's classic release, Spectrum. That was Searching for the Right Door, and the title track here on WRTI. Coleman Hawkins with Body and Soul, recorded in 1939 with Coleman Hawkins and his orchestra, and one of really just the great solos of all time, and one of the most important solos of all time, as it really was a precursor to what would come not too long afterwards. And we also heard music from Eva Cortez in there from her record La Malinche, new music from Eva Cortez. That was Light and Sorrow. I am Julian Booker. We've got a summer classic coming up later this hour from Roy Ayers Ubiquity. And man, it was hot outside today. So got to do something that's summer-centric, right? Some Quite Sane coming up. I'll tell you why. We're going to play Anthony Tidd and Quite Sane after we hear some tracks. And also music from Shinzo Ono coming up next. We're going to hear something from Live at Joe's Pub after this on WRTI.
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Music from Ben Allison, Steve Cardenas, and Ted Nash from their latest record, Treological, See Forever on WRTI. They performed last weekend here in Philadelphia. Performing this weekend, Anthony Tidd with his project Mono Stereo. That's going to be this weekend, this Saturday, June 13th. At Solar Myth, you can learn more at WRTI.org/moments notice. We heard Anthony Tidd's Quite Sane with one from The Child of Troubled Times. That was But Why, and Shunzo Ono starting that set from Live at Joe's Pub. That was Heroic Dance. I'm Julian Booker, and we are going to get to some music from, from Ornette Coleman before we get out of this hour, some Sharon Minamoto as well from her new one, Goodbye Strawberry Hill. I promised you a summer classic. And this is one of the best from Roy Ayers' Ubiquity. Everybody Loves the Sunshine on WRTI.

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0: Ornette Coleman on WRTI, Ornette on alto sax, Don Cherry on cornet, Charlie Hayden on double bass, Billy Higgins on the drums from the classic 1959 release, The Shape of Jazz to Come, that is Lonely Woman on WRTI. June Ida before that, from his new one Bellflower, we heard Hotaru Nights, and yes, Roy Ayers, Ubiquity, Everybody Loves the Sunshine, the title track from that great 1970s recording. I am Julian Booker. Sometimes I talk better than other times, but I always try, ladies and gentlemen. We're going to get some music from Shirō Minamoto before the top of the hour, and we will open midnight, of course, with Miles at Midnight. That's coming up in just a few on WRTI.
1: 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His son, Ravi Coltrane, performs newly commissioned arrangements alongside the Philadelphia Orchestra. 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

Music from Miles Davis, a classic recording indeed from Birth of the Cool. That was Moon Dreams. You know, sometimes we stretch out and do some of the longer form Miles stuff, but there is nothing wrong with a perfect little 3-minute track, of which that definitely is. We'll do more Miles at Midnight next week here on WRTI. I am Julian Booker. You can always get your suggestions in for Miles at Midnight by reaching out to me on Instagram and Threads at Booker_Julian, on Blue Sky at Booker-Julian, or you can always email me here in the studio, julian@wrti.org. Going to get to that new one from the LaBeouf brothers. And we've got some Lester Young coming up in just a moment. After a moment's notice, we've got music from the great Flora Purim on WRTI. Here's another pick from our Moments Notice Jazz listings on WRTI. 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

0: We heard some early Coleman Hawkins. We heard some Lester Young tonight. Some of the all-time greats of early jazz saxophone. Blue Lester on WRTI. We heard the LaBeouf brothers in there from their new one, Off Center. That song was called In Captivity. And the new record from the LaBeouf brothers, Remy LaBeouf on saxophone and Pascal LaBeouf on piano, features saxophonist Dana Stevens, Linda Mejano on the bass, and Christian Yuman on the drums. Really enjoying this new one from them. And Flora Purim started that set from the Perpetual Emotion record. We heard Escape. I'm Julian Booker. This is Late Evening Jazz on WRTI here on this early Friday morning. We've got some new Lakeisha Benjamin coming up in this next set, and we're going to hear some Charlie Hunter as well. Charlie Hunter, tune that we're going to hear is actually a Bob Marley song. You may very well recognize it. And we're going to start the set with some music from Lauren Scales, Mike Flanagan, and Chris Grasso doing another popular song that you will probably recognize. That's coming up on WRTI.
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0: Getting things lively here on this early Friday morning. Lively up yourself from the Charlie Hunter Quartet from the Natty Dread record on WRTI. Yeah, you may know Bob Marley and the Wailers version, but that version's pretty good too, I think. Lakeisha Benjamin featuring Jeff Tane Watts and Sean Jones from the new one We Dream. That was Dream Breaker. And that version of Many Rivers to Cross from Lauren Scales, Mike Flanagan, and Chris Grasso from the album Many Rivers started that set. Julian Booker with you, some Shirley Scott alongside the Latin Jazz Quintet coming up. And we'll head back to Brazil for something from Ertu Moreira and Ricardo Bacalar. In just a moment, new music from Patricia Moreno on WRTI.
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Ertu Morera and Ricardo Bacalar from Maracanos. New music from them. Bumbo Me Boy on WRTI. We heard that version of I Get a Kick Out of You from Shirley Scott and the Latin Jazz Quintet from the record Mucho Mucho, going back to 1960. Shirley Scott on organ, Gene Casey on piano, Bill Ellington on bass, Phil Diaz on the bongos, Manny Ramos on timbales, and Juan Amelbert on the congas. Also heard music from Patricia Moreno in there from her new one, Volver. That was Amalia. I'm Julian Booker. Looking ahead at the 1 o'clock hour, we got some Joey DeFrancesco coming up, along with Byron Landham and some others. Blossom Deary as well. New music from David Sanchez, some Philly Joe Jones, and a bunch more. Again, sometimes I talk better than other times, and apparently tonight might be, one of those not-so-great times. But hey, I'm here, I'm playing music for you, and I'm glad to be so. All right, I'm going to stop talking. This is music from Tia Fuller.

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0: 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Thank you.
1: That's music from Joey DeFrancesco, Byron Landham, and Paul Ballenbach from Snapshot with The End of a Love Affair on WRTI, and Tia Fuller in there from Healing Space to close the midnight hour. We heard The Olive Leaf and Dove. Julian Booker with you until 2 o'clock this morning. Josh Jackson coming in from 2 until 6. And we've got music coming up in this next set from Bria Skomberg and music from Blossom Dearie, something from the Give Him the Ooh La La record coming up after this on WRTI. Here's another pick from our Moments Notice Jazz listings on WRTI. Saturday, June 13th, Anthony Tidd's Mono Stereo perform at Solar Myth in South Philadelphia. 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

0: Priya Skolberg on the trumpet and vocals on this record, Luther Allison on piano and B3, Eric Wheeler on bass, Darian Douglas on the drums and percussion, and Kellen Hannes on the trumpet, not on that track, but on a version of Brotherhood of Man that is featured on the new album from Priya Skolberg called Brass. That was the New Orleans Bump and Blossom Deary in there with Bang Goes the Drum and You're in Love. I'm Julian Booker. You can find me on Instagram and Threads at Booker_Julian, on Blue Sky at Booker-Julian. You can also always email me here in the studio, julian@wrti.org. We're going to hear something from that recent archival release, Ahmad Jamal, the Jazz Showcase live in Chicago. That's coming up, and some Philly Joe Jones as well. In just a moment, we're going to hear music from David Sanchez. His new record is called Tambo. We're going to hear a song, El Gran Caribe, after this on WRTI.
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0: Recorded in 1976 in Chicago, Illinois, a record that came out for Record Day this year, featuring Ahmad Jamal on piano, John Hurt on bass, and Frank Gant on the drums. From Ahmad Jamal at the Jazz Showcase, that was A Time for Love. We also heard Philly Joe Jones with the Philly Joe Jones Sextet with Trick Street, kind of in line with the Blues for Dracula record, the very odd but often very good debut album from Philly Joe Jones, and David Sanchez in there from Tambo, his new one. We heard El Gran Caribe. I'm Julian Booker, and we're going to hear a really great version of a Beatles track as done by Ramsey Lewis from his Mother Nature's Son record coming up. And in just a moment, a very interesting new record from Sharada Shashadar. Her new album is called A Foot on the Ground. Going to hear a song called Always Returning. That's coming up on WRTI.
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I gotta say, that probably goes up in one of my top 10, top 15 Beatles covers of all time. What an amazing version of Dear Prudence from Ramsey Lewis from his Beatles tribute record, Mother Nature's Son, and Sharada Shashadar. Starting that set, that's from her new album, A Foot on the Ground. We heard a song entitled Always Returning. I am Julian Booker. I will return tomorrow night, Saturday, from 6 to 9 p.m. for the Get Down here on WRTI. Hope you can tune in for that. And I'm going to leave you with Philly great Pat Martino, something from the Consciousness Live record, his version of Sunny on WRTI. 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

0: Music from pianist Barry Harris here on WRTI. I'm Josh Jackson, back in the saddle tonight for another edition of Jazz Through the Night. Whether it's still Thursday night for you or it's early Friday morning, whatever your perspective, we've got plenty of great music to share with you until 6 a.m., including what we just heard from Barry Harris, Mucho Dinero. Don't we all want a little mucho dinero? And it's from a record he made in 1961 for Riverside Records, and it actually says, introducing Charles McPherson and Lonnie Hillier on the saxophone and trumpet, respectively. At that time, they were spring chickens. And now Charles McPherson is in his 80s and still carrying on the legacy. Mucho Dinero from the album Newer Than New. We've got new music to share with you, also some classics. Stay with us for music from Joe Lovano and Sarah Serpa, a wonderful singer, with the pianist Rand Blake in a moment.
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Whoa, I'm a little dizzy after that one. Like Dizzy Gillespie, maybe. Arturo Sandoval, who really loved Dizzy Gillespie. On trumpet from his new album, Swingin'. Boy, they certainly were. Swingin' on one called Real McBop. Now, I got to tell you, I've heard of an album called Real McCoy, for McCoy Tyner. I've even heard of Filthy McNasty by Horace Silver, but this one's new. Real McBop. On Jazz Through the Night on WRTI. I'm Josh Jackson. We heard from saxophone legend, still with us, Joe Lovano. He's got a new album on ECM Records called Paramount Quartet, which is also the name of this ensemble, featuring guitarist Julian Lage. We heard Congregation. And You Ain't Been Blue Till You've Had That Mood Indigo, the music of Duke Ellington. Sarah Serpa singing Mood Indigo with her mentor at the piano, Ran Blake. I'm Josh Jackson. We got some great music ahead of us. Something new from pianist Emmett Cohen, who will be our next guest on The Late Set from WRTI, our wonderful podcast. And we'll hear a classic also from Wayne Shorter in just a moment. 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

Music from Audrey Ochoa. Her new album is called The Sorceress, and that was Maintenance Phase. And you heard it here on your source for great music, jazz and classical. 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I'm Josh Jackson. Welcome in to Jazz Through the Night, if you're just joining us. We heard some music also from Wayne Shorter. He was in good company. Three of the gentlemen on this session were at one time a member of John Coltrane's groups. McCoy Tyner on piano, Elvin Jones on drums, and another Philadelphian in addition to McCoy, Reggie Workman on bass. From the album Juju, we heard Wayne Shorter with House of Jade. And Monk's Well You Needn't, new music from pianist Emmett Cohen. His album is called Universal Truth. Well, the truth is we got plenty of music ahead on Jazz Through the Night. Something from Ben Williams. We'll hear from pianist Billy Childs. And in just a moment, Aubrey Johnson gives us reason to hope. Fiscal year end is a great time to become a WRTI sustainer with an easy monthly gift. 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

0: Well, that's one that'll keep you up at night. Here on WRTI, music from organist Barbara Dennerlein on Jazz Through the Night. That was Give It Up and possibly Turn It Loose in some regards. If you're a fan of James Brown, you know what I'm putting down. I'm Josh Jackson with you on Jazz Through the Night. As we start a new hour together, we're rolling all the way until 6 a.m. Music ahead from trumpeter Roy Hargrove, one of the ballads that he really mastered called Never Let Me Go. We'll hear from Papa John DeFrancesco, speaking of organ music. And if that's not enough, we'll put in some Richard Groove Holmes later this hour and new music from guitarist Jeff Parker. We close the last hour with some new music from the pianist Billy Childs, Benny Golson's composition Whisper Not. We'll speak in plain tones here on WRTI. 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

0: Well, there are some musicians who have signature compositions or signature interpretations of great standards. The ballad Never Let Me Go was definitely a hallmark in many of the sets of the Roy Hargrove Quintet. And on this recording that was recently issued, a live performance from Bern in Switzerland, we heard Roy Hargrove doing his beautiful, beautiful interpretation of Never Let Me Go with Larry Willis on the piano. Burn from Roy Hargrove. Boy, he certainly could burn, even on the stuff that's quiet. I'm Josh Jackson. It's Jazz Through the Night. We heard from Diane Marino also. The Old Country from Diane's album From the Heart. We've got a portrait of Jenny just ahead from bassist Nat Reeves out of Lynchburg, Virginia. He's got new music, Now in Time. And that'll be in due time, momentarily.
1: Way too often, life has a scrolling, swiping, and screaming. WRTI invites you to delete the chaos and join me on The Bridge. I'm J. Michael Harrison. 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

That's the OG in the DeFrancesco family when it comes to playing great music on the organ. Papa John DeFrancesco, the father of Joey, here on WRTI and Jazz Through the Night. Sunny Moon for Two from Papa John's album, Doodlin'. And Nat Reeves in the set, Now in Time is his new recording, and the glorious Portrait of Jenny. I'm Josh Jackson. We've got some music from Leslie Vincent ahead. We'll hear The Analog Love Affair in just a moment. And then Play Misty for Me. Hopefully this won't end the way the movie did with Clint Eastwood. Richard Groove Holmes with Misty in just a bit. 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

Richard Groove Holmes here on WRTI. Beautiful organ rendition of music by Errol Garner, Misty. And if you've ever heard the lyrics, it's sort of like a young and uncertain love song. Ella sings it wonderfully, so does Sarah Vaughan. Look at me, I'm as helpless as a kitten up a tree, and I feel like I'm clinging to a cloud. I can't understand. I get misty just holding your hand. How about that? Richard Groove Holmes on Jazz Through the Night here on WRTI. It comes from his album Soul Message. Leslie Vincent also in the set. Slight Accent is the recording, and I love the title of this tune. Analog Love Affair. Well, you can listen to WRTI in the analog space on an actual radio. 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We got music on the way from guitarist Jeff Parker and his ETA quartet. They've got a new album called Happy Today. Let's check it out.

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0: That's the title cut from new music by Connor O'Neill. The Same Changes, a bit of a play on words if you're familiar with the idea of changes, as in chord changes on a piece of music. But The Same Changes, how about that? We close the last hour with some new music from guitarist Jeff Parker. He formed this group, this quartet, at a club that is now dormant called ETA, but they are still named the ETA Quartet, and they've got new music called Happy Today, and we heard Like Swimwear, Part 1. I have no further explanation as to why. I do have some explanation about what's coming, though. Great music from Freddie Hubbard from his album on CTI Records. We'll also hear some music from drummer Winard Harper, also Virginia McDonald, and a little Nina Simone this hour here on Jazz Through the Night.
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Cold turkey. I don't know if that means quitting something cold turkey or you just got some cold turkey that you cooked after Thanksgiving. Freddie Hubbard on his CTI recording. It's a classic called Red Clay with saxophonist Joe Henderson, also with drummer Lenny White and Herbie Hancock. And how about that? Lots of great musicians on that date. And Freddie Hubbard, no slouch on the trumpet. Here on Jazz Through the Night on WRTI, I'm Josh Jackson. We heard from Julia Keefe and the Indigenous Big Band with Water, Something We All Need. And that's from the new album Incarnadine from Julia Keefe Indigenous Big Band. Music ahead from Virginia McDonald. We'll also hear from drummer Wenard Harper with Jelly Posse. That's also the title of the tune that we will hear them do together in just a moment. June is WRTI's fiscal year end, and there's still time to make your first gift and support the music you love. 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

That tune had such a great vibe, didn't it? Drummer Wenard Harper and his group called Jelly Posse. That's J-E-L-I, Posse. And that's also the name of the tune from Wenard Harper and Jelly Posse's recording, Coexist. In Search Of, before that, new music from Virginia McDonald, the title track from her album In Search Of. And if you're in search of good music, you found it here on Jazz Through the Night on member-supported WRTI. 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

Benny Golson and the Philadelphians. Lots of great Philadelphians, including Lee Morgan on trumpet, for Blues on My Mind. I tell you, I frequently have the blues on my mind because the blues never go away, but they do transform into joy. Plenty of joy here on WRTI when you listen at 90.1 FM, if you'd like to listen on a radio or on a mobile device with the WRTI mobile app. You can even stream us at WRTI.org. And them's the Breaks. We heard from the Breaks. Hip tune called Scapegoats from the Breaks. And Nina Simone with Day and Night from Nina Simone Sings the Blues. We had a lot of blues on our mind and in our ears in that last set here on Jazz Through the Night. How about a little nice, sophisticated bossa from saxophonist Paul Desmond? This one's called Bossa Antigua from the album of the same name. That's Jim Hall on guitar.

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1: Pianist Benny Green, live at the Village Vanguard. The album is called Testifying. Boy, he had the right folks to testify. We had Christian McBride on bass and Carl Allen on drums. And we heard something that was very familiar to people who listened to Nat King Cole, Beautiful Moons Ago, from Benny Green, live at the Village Vanguard. And here on Jazz Through the Night on WRTI, I'm Josh Jackson. It's our final hour together. This always makes me sad, but we closed the last hour with saxophonist Paul Desmond and the title track to Bossa Antigua with guitarist Jim Hall. They did a number of great albums together in the 1960s. Jim Hall also during that time recorded with Sonny Rollins quite a bit, and all of it is on RCA Records. And this one, Bossa Antigua, was here on WRTI. We've got music ahead from Old Blue Eyes, also something from vibraphonist Warren Wolf, and a great tune from Cannonball Adderley. I know that you'll recognize it. Stay with us.
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1: You know, sometimes we're not prepared for adversity. When it happens, sometimes we're caught short. We don't know exactly how to handle it when it comes up. Sometimes we don't know just what to do when adversity takes over. And I have advice for all of us. 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And it sounds like what you're supposed to say when you have that kind of problem. It's called Mercy. Mercy. 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

0: Mercy, mercy, mercy, mercy. Thank you.
1: Oh, thank you, Cannonball Adderley, here on WRTI and Jazz Through the Night. Mercy, mercy, mercy. Live music captured for posterity. Thank you so much. It's an honor to be able to share it with you here on Jazz Through the Night. I'm Josh Jackson here on WRTI. We heard from vibraphonist Warren Wolf with a tune that the Brecker Brothers originally did. Some Skunk Funk from Warren Wolf's new album, Smooth Vibes. And Frank Sinatra got us started from his classic album on Capitol Records, In the Wee Small Hours and In the Wee Small Hours of the Morning. That's the time you miss her most of all. Well, hopefully you're not in such a sad state in this early morning as we listen to music together on Jazz Through the Night. We've got some stuff ahead from violinist Regina Carter. We'll hear Tom Ohlendorf. We'll also hear some live music, as if Cannonball wasn't enough, from Iliani Ilias. All that and more just ahead. 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

Guitarist Tom Ohlendorf here on WRTI. It's called Westlake from the new album Where in the World. Well, you can listen wherever you are in the world to WRTI. 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Put it on your phone, and then you'll definitely not forget. Phone, wallet, keys. I'm Josh Jackson. It's Jazz Through the Night on member-supported public radio, WRTI. We heard Regina Carter playing a violin on a little George Gershwin, Oh Lady, Be Good. And that's from Regina's album, Rhythms of the Heart. And some new music from Triosense, the album Stories of Life with Marrakesh Swing. I've been to Marrakesh. What an incredible place. Just going into the Fana alone was just a unique experience, and I hope you can do something like that if you haven't already. What you can do is keep on listening to Jazz Through the Night, Ileana Elias on the way, and we'll try to squeeze in something from Bobby Timmons. 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

Bobby Timmons on the piano. Do you know the way to San Jose? That was at one time a very popular tune. And as you may know, jazz generally likes to do things to popular music. And this was a unique way of playing Do You Know the Way to San Jose. Do You Know the Way is the album from Bobby Timmons. And live music from Miss Iliane Elias, ao vivo, as the Brazilians might say, with Brasil, Aquarela do Brasil. I'm Josh Jackson, and it's been a pleasure being with you here on Jazz Through the Night. I'll be back for the Friday mixtape at 6 o'clock this evening. John Search coming your way with great classical music. And if you don't know the way to great music, well, it's right here at WRTI. Have a wonderful day and stay cool.

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What a great tune. I Can't Get Started. That was a version from Duke Ellington with Ray Nance on vocals and violin. And we are starting the morning with Morning Jazz. Thanks for joining me. I'm Kate Borger, and I have a great hour ahead. We're going to be hearing from Chuck Loeb and Joe Williams, David Benoit, Coleman Hawkins, George Shearing, and tenor saxophonist Diego Rivera, among other artists. So let's start off this next set with Conrad Herwig. This is that beautiful piece called Peace, P-E-A-C-E. It's off of the album The Latin Side of Horace Silver from Conrad Herwig.

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like glorious, glamorous, and that old standby amorous. 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I'll never find the words that say enough, tell enough. I mean, they just aren't swell enough. You're much too much, and just too very, very to ever be in Webster's dictionary. And so I'm borrowing a love song from the birds to tell you that you're marvelous, too

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The marvelous singer Joe Williams with Norman Simmons on piano. Too marvelous for words. Great tune, great lyric. Before that, we heard Chuck Loeb, the title track from his album Plain and Simple. I'm Kate Borger. You are tuned to Morning Jazz, and I want to welcome you each and every morning, especially today. We have so much good stuff just waiting to be played. Going now to David Benoit's album, Letter to Evan, with Larry Carlton joining him. This is called Waiting for Love.

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The piece was Blue Lights, and that was from the album The Hawk Flies High. The Hawk, Coleman Hawkins, along with Hank Jones on piano. Blue Lights. Before that, we heard from David Benoit, Waiting for Love. I'm Kate Borger, always glad to be with you in the mornings, and delighted that you tuned in today. Still to come in this hour, Barbara Wien, Diego Rivera, and George Shearing right now with Steve Nelson on vibes for the song Very Early.

The song called I Don't Know from Barbara Wien's album Detour Ahead. And that was Dave Wortman on bass. We heard from George Shearing before that with Very Early. I'm Kate Borger with you this morning for jazz, and I am so delighted that you tuned in. I have one more tune in this hour, and it's from the tenor saxophonist Diego Rivera off of his album Indigenous. This one dedicated to BLM Plaza.

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1: Starting off this hour of morning jazz with a lovely bossa nova feel from Vince Guaraldi. This is Star Song.

That was the title track from the album Chillin'. David Fathead Newman here on Morning Jazz. Good morning to you. I'm Kate Borger. Thank you so much for tuning in. We have a great hour ahead, including songs from Josie Falbo and Susan Tobuckman. Also, Will Cavaniss, Kenny Burrell, and the Birdland Stars. Right now, we'll go to a multi-instrumentalist from Vancouver, Canada. That is Tom Keenlyside from the album The Fortune Teller. Here is Tom Keenlyside on flute, in this case, with Miles Black on piano and the song The Summer Knows.

0: Now, a jazz moment. In 1984, NEA jazz master Pat Metheny played a few dates with Charlie Hayden and Billy Higgins at the legendary Village Vanguard. One night, jazz icon Ornette Coleman showed up to catch their set.
1: You know, it's funny when somebody really heavy comes to hear you. You have different reactions. Sometimes it's terrifying. Sometimes it's exciting. When Ornette came, it was just inspiring. It was just like, wow, Ornette's here to check us out. And he came two or three nights in a row. And we'd have these great raps afterwards, as only you could have with Ornette. And Charlie actually was like, we got to do a record, man. All of us, you know. And Ornette was like, yeah, let's do it. I was like, wow, you know. And we did, Song X.
0: This jazz moment with guitarist Pat Metheny was produced by the National Endowment for the Arts.

uncommonly upbeat version of the ballad Solitude, played by trumpeter Marcus Parsley. You'll find it on his album Sunday Strollin'. Before that, we heard Manhattan, sung by Josie Falbo. I'm Kate Borger. Thank you for joining me this morning. Hope you're having a good day so far and that you're enjoying the music here. We're going to go to Susan Tobachman now on vocals with Dave Egger playing the cello for a song written by Jimmy Webb. Not a jazz tune, but maybe it's become part of the Great American Songbook. It's Wichita Lineman.

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Music from the Will Cavanagh Sextet. The album is called A Walk, and we heard the piece Night Warrior. Before that, a familiar tune, Wichita Lineman, sung by Susan Tobachman on her album Touch and Go. I'm Kate Borger, and we have more vocals coming up from the singer Melody Gardot. Also be hearing from the Birdland Stars in this hour. And I want to thank you for tuning in to Morning Jazz, and go now to Kenny Burrell, terrific guitarist. He's joined by Frank Foster on tenor sax, and the song is called Now See How You Are, Kenny Burrell on guitar.

From vocalist Melody Gardot, that was Moon River. You'll find it on her album Sunset in the Blue. Kenny Burrell ahead of that, Now See How You Are. And one more tune in this hour, your tunes of morning jazz. Thank you so much for joining me today. I'm Kate Borger, and we're going now to the album The Birdland Stars 1956. The tune is For Kicks Only.

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1: Good morning. Welcome to a new hour of morning jazz. We'll start it off with tenor saxophonist Scott Hamilton off of the album Radio City. This is called Tonight I Shall Sleep With a Smile on My Face.

Houston Person on tenor sax for Juicy Lucy off of the album Funky Pieces of Silver. Kate Borger here for Morning Jazz. Thank you for being here as well. And a lot to look forward to this hour. We'll be hearing from Horace Silver and Akiko Tsuruga, Gregory Tardy and Andrew Hadrow, Louis Armstrong, Oscar Peterson, and the Bill Charlap Trio. Right now, Walter White from the album BBXL, Walter White on trumpet, Michael Dees on trombone for a beautiful tune, the classic, The Way You Look Tonight.

0: Hi, I'm Terrell Stafford. In a jazz solo, a player improvises on the melody while others accompany. 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

Well, if you weren't awake before that piece, I guess you are now. Such a dynamic song. I Won't Last a Day Without You from Hammond B3 organ player Akiko Tsuruga. She is originally from Japan, and that is off of her album Sakura, Akiko Tsuruga. She's great. Horace Silver ahead of that, Brother John and Brother Gene. Kate Borger here for Morning Jazz. Thank you for being there for jazz as well. And let's move on to the album If Time Could Stand Still from Gregory Tardi. This one is called It Is Finished.

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1: 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I am Bob Craig. 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

0: That was Andrew Hadro on baritone saxophone for a piece called Cotton off of his album For Us, The Living. I'm Kate Borger. Good morning. Thank you for joining me for Morning Jazz. Still to come in this hour, we'll be hearing from the pianist Tom Oren, as well as the Bill Charlap Trio. And right now, ooh, a special treat, Louis Armstrong and Oscar Peterson. And if that weren't enough, a classic tune written by Harold Arlen, lyrics by Johnny Mercer. This is just great. I think the first time I heard it was on a cartoon when I was really little, and it's the song Blues in the Night.
1: My mama done told me when I was in knee pants. My mama done told me, son. Yes, woman, sweet talk. Give you the big eye. 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A worrisome thing to leave you singing the blues in the night.

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Yes, I've been to big towns, owed me some big talk. But there's one thing I know. 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

Hill. 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Yeah, dug them all and heard me some big talk, too. But there's one thing I

The piece called Night Butterfly from the album Dorley Song. Music from pianist Tom Oren. And before that, we heard the classic Blues in the Night. It was Louis Armstrong with Oscar Peterson. I'm Kate Borger. Glad to be with you today. And I want to thank you, as always, for tuning in. We're going to go to the Bill Charlap Trio to wrap up this hour. The album is called Written in the Stars. And the song is Lorelei. Bill Charlap on piano.

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1: Good morning. Welcome to another hour of Morning Jazz, and we're going to get started with the trombonist Steve Davis from his album Images. This one is Rose Garden.

from the band leader Wolfgang Lackerschmidt. We heard Here's That Rainy Day off of the Quintet Sessions, 1979. I'm Kate Borger. Good morning. Thanks for joining me for a new hour of Morning Jazz. Lots of fine tunes coming up. Great artists like Gene Ammons and Errol Garner. We'll also be hearing from Lauren Henderson, Les McCann, Eddie Harris. And going now to the singer, Mayida Dinos. The album is called The Garden Is My Stage. And this is Lullaby of the Leaves.

0: Now, a jazz moment. 2007 NEA Jazz Master Ramsey Lewis is still probably best known for his 1965 surprise hit, The In Crowd.
1: We had a habit on all of the albums up to that one of having at least one song that we called sort of a fun song, something light, something easy. And so we decided to name the album that.
0: The In Crowd was recorded live at Washington, D.C.'s subterranean hotspot, Bohemian Caverns.
1: Thelonious Monk, Johnny Griffin, all the big name guys played there. And we weren't sure about The In Crowd because once, you know, people said who had played there, I said, oh, these are hard-nosed beboppers. The In Crowd may not. We were all wrong. I mean, if you listen to that record, we started playing that song and it was Dancing in the Aisles.
0: This jazz moment with pianist Ramsey Lewis was created by the National Endowment for the Arts.

That's from a release called Love, Lost, and Found. The song comes Love, sung by Barbara Levy Daniels. We heard Gene Ammons ahead of that from the Boss Tenor Collection. Tommy Flanagan was on piano, Ray Barretto on conga for Hitting the Jug. Gene Ammons. I'm Kate Borger, and you're tuned to Morning Jazz. We're moving on to the drummer Bobby Weens now. The album is called Talking Drums. He has Jack Robin on guitar for the song called Little Rascal on a Rock.

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I love the name of that tune. It's so generic. It's called Intermission Riff, and it is from the album Artistry, a tribute to Stan Kenton. That was the Kim Richmond Concert Jazz Orchestra. Intermission Riff. I'm Kate Borger. Glad to be with you today on Morning Jazz. And still to come in this hour, we'll be hearing from the singer Lauren Henderson, as well as Les McCann and Eddie Harris. Here's one from Errol Garner, one you don't expect to hear from Errol Garner. It's a Herbie Hancock tune, Watermelon Man, from the album Up in Errol's Room.

0: A really nice arrangement of that classic tune. My Favorite Things from Lauren Henderson, and Isaac Wilson was on piano. Before that, Errol Garner, Watermelon Man. I'm Kate Forger. Thank you so much for tuning in today. I'm going to leave you with one more tune in this hour, and it is from Les McCann with Eddie Harris. The album is called Swiss Movement, and I will let Les McCann do the announcing now.
1: All right, we're going to try a new song. This is a song written by Eddie Harris. Today was the first time we ever saw it. So, with your help, we might do it. This is called Cold Duck Time.

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from Groove Brothers. That's Wes Montgomery and his interpretation of Angel Eyes. It's a good one, too. Johanna Silanpa ahead of that with Ingrid Jensen on trumpet. From This Side, the name of that new release, and the song Everything I've Got Belongs to You. Scott Hamilton started off the set with Tenderly off of the Concord 27th Jazz Festival CD. Chuck Levin's here. Kicking back coffee and the music and you and, this is just a really great moment. I tell you what, I got a great song here for you, too. This is Tom Harrell. This is off of a release called Paradise. Nice piece. This is called Morning Prayer, Part 2.

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Blue Boppin' at the Saint. That's Al Naylor from the release called Legacy. Al Naylor, trumpet. Nolan Schroeder on tenor sax. Jeff Tane Watts ahead of that with Kurt Elling on the vocal with the song You're Mine and I Want You. Then Tom Harrell ahead of that with Morning Prayer, Part 2 off of Paradise. Chuck Levin's continuing on now with Wynton Marsalis doing I Cover the Waterfront.

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0: Hi, I'm Wynton Marcellus. If you had a chance to hang out with the jazz musicians, you'd probably hear some pretty strange language. Talking about flat five substitutions and 13 chords in the bridge, charts and changes, riffs, vamps, and so on. Musicians use their own set of terms to describe the music they play. And you don't have to know anything about these or any other words that describe music to enjoy it. 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

from Jazz Loves Disney. That's China Moses and the song, Why Don't You Do Right Like Some Other Men Do? Well, featured Tony Cadlick on trumpet with China Moses. Ahead of that, the Debbie Porras Trio and the song, A Wonderful Guy. She's on piano from a release called A Song in Jazz. Yeah. Maya Ray started off the set with the song Sapphire Birds. It's actually the title track to her release. It features Vince Mai on trumpet with Maya Ray. Chuck Levin's here. Gonna continue on now with one from Bill Charlap. Now, this is off of Notes from New York, and it is Little Rascal on a Rock.

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1: Some of the reason I believe in jazz is the oneness of man can come through the rhythm of your heart. It's the same any place in the world, that heartbeat. It's the first thing you hear when you're born or before you're born, and it's the last thing you hear. Martin Luther King said, "We must live together as brothers or die together as fools." Now, you can't say it much more direct than that. We've got to get an understanding, not just in music, but in every form of cultural exchange.
0: This Jazz Moment with pianist Dave Brubeck was created by the National Endowment for the Arts.

That's Jeff Libman from Strange Beauty and the song A Ship Without a Sail. Shelly Mann before that, from The Best of Shelly Mann, and his take on Doxy. Christian McBride did Cherokee from the release called Out Here. Featured Christian Sands on piano. Christian McBride, Cherokee. Chuck Levin's here playing the tunes. Yeah. And something now from John Pruhl. This is off of The Best Thing for You. And it's featuring Bob Shepard on sax. John Pruhl with the song And So It Goes.

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0: You know, some have called him Maestro simply because of his work in classical music and conducting classical music, writing, performing, and he's an all-around guy, really. Of course, film scores, and here he is doing some great jazz work, and he has a few jazz CDs that are well worth your attention. This particular one's called Old Friends. That's Andre Previn, along with Mundell Lowe on guitar, doing Stompin' at the Savoy. Yeah. Tom Dempsey before that, the Tom Dempsey-Tim Ferguson Quartet with Skylark, featured Joel Fram on tenor sax. It's off of the release called Waltz New, Tom Dempsey on guitar. And John Pruhl did And So It Goes from The Best Thing for You, featured Bob Shepard on sax. Chuck Levin's here, kicking back, getting into it. Got some Irvin Mayfield and Ellis Marsalis together. Great combination. From Love Songs, Ballads, and Standards, here is Come Rain or Come Shine.
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0: Hi, I'm Javon Jackson. Jazz, blues, Dixieland, fusion, bebop, cool, hot. It doesn't matter what you call it. It only matters that you love it. And this is the only place on your radio where you can hear it. 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
1: This is Steve Coleman. 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
2: 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Thank you.

Shirley Scott on the organ and on sax, her husband at the time, Stanley Turrentine, and The Very Thought of You. Al Muirhead before that with Softly as in a Morning Sunrise. That's off of Al's Northern Adventures Canada sessions. And Jay McShann started off the set with Confessin' the Blues, featured Paul Kinichet on tenor sax from The Last of the Blue Devils. Well, Chuck Levin's here. Got Tardo Hammer coming up, Rita Edmond, Duke Ellington, David Singley, and Ray Brown. Some new and some classics all together here. Nora Germain, we're going to start off with. She's on violin from Go For It, and it's wonderful.

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2: 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I'm J. Michael Harrison. 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

Rita Edmond from A Glance at Destiny and the song You Don't Know What Love Is, a great ballad. Ricky Woodard being featured there on tenor sax along with Rita Edmond. Tardo Hammer ahead of that with Simple Pleasure, title track to Tardo's release. And Nora Jermaine did It's Wonderful from Go For It. Chuck Levin's here. Got Duke Ellington and Johnny Hodges for you now, along with Harry Sweets Edison and Stompy Jones.

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Lester Young from The Savoy Story. Oh, my. The song Blue Lester. It featured this guy on piano named Count Basie. You go, man. Oh, yeah. You got the jazz living room, my friends. And we have some really terrific music for you this hour. We're kicking back and enjoying this great music with our coffee and all the CDs and all. We've got Rick Holland coming up, and we got Wes Montgomery playing a Thelonious Monk tune live. Oh, something else. Johnny Hodges, Mike Jones, Charlie Shavers, Scott Hamilton, and Jerry Mulligan all coming up this hour, so let's kick back and get into it. Got Ben Patterson. This is off of a new release called That Old Feeling. He's on piano, Chris Flory on guitar, and it's the song called The Best Thing For You Would Be Me.

0: Now, a jazz moment.
1: I was kind of backed into writing my first song, which was Emily.
0: NEA jazz master Johnny Mandel is considered one of America's very finest composers and arrangers.
1: For the Americanization of Emily, I wrote the theme that I thought really captured Julie Andrews' character. And they said, "We like this." And I said, "Well, I'm really going to need a lyricist." They said, "Who do you want?" I said, "Well, let's start at the top, Johnny Mercer. You got him." So Johnny came in and wrote Emily with me, and I just loved working with him.
0: This jazz moment with composer and arranger Johnny Mandel was created by the National Endowment for the Arts.

That's the Rick Holland, Evan Dobbins Little Big Band. And the song, Second Waltz, off of the release, Trilby. We're going to go now to Wes Montgomery on guitar, live recording in Paris with Harold Mayburn on piano and Johnny Griffin on tenor, and Round Midnight.

Let the night be filled with music and the infinitesimal cares that infest the day fold their tent like the Arab and silently steal away. Yeah.

Scott Hamilton on sax from Live at Pyatt Hall with Rosano Sportello on piano. The song Estate. Yeah. Charlie Shaver's ahead of that. What a piece. Dawn on the Desert. That version came off of the complete Charlie Shaver's with Maxine Sullivan, although she's not on that. But Al Jazbo Collins on that with The Poem. Don't you love it? Along with Buster Bailey on clarinet. Oh, yeah. Mike Jones Trio did I'll See You in Cuba from Roaring. He's on piano. Chuck Levin's here wrapping up the hour now with Jerry Mulligan from the Complete Verve Concert Band Sessions. Bob Brookmeyer being featured on trombone on this with Jerry and the song Out of This World.

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It's off of The Last Recordings. Features Hank Jones and Tal Farlow. The session belongs to Artie Shaw and the song Tenderly.

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1: Let someone start believing in you.

On piano and vocal, John Prule, and the song Watch What Happens from his release called Say It. Chuck Levin's here. Got Dizzy Gillespie coming up, Jody Prosnick, Professor Cunningham and his old school, that version of Adrian Cunningham, James Moody, Ray Brown, Joe Newman, Jason Klobnak, all coming up this hour in the Jazz Living Room. Got Eddie Johnson to start off the first set here from Love You Madly. And the song is called You Dirty Dog.

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It's Jody Prosnick's session, and it's off of her release called Sun Songs. Jody is on bass, and the song called 3 a.m. Now, on the vocal on that was Layla Bialy being featured there. Yeah. Jody Prosnick, Layla Bialy. Dizzy Gillespie ahead of that with Just One of Those Things from Dizzy's Diamonds with Benny Carter, Bill Harris, and Oscar Peterson featured there. Chuck Levin's here, and we're going to go now to Professor Cunningham. You know him as Adrian Cunningham. He'll be on flute and John Merrill on guitar with Caravan.

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From the red hot trumpets of Joe Newman and Henry Red Allen. The song, The Very Thought of You. Oh boy. Ray Brown ahead of that with You Can See from Ray Brown, Monty Alexander, Russell Malone. Man, I tell you what, what a great release. Ray Brown, of course, on bass. James Moody did Voyage from Moody 4A, Kenny Barron on piano. And Adrian Cunningham, dressed as Professor Cunningham and his old school, did Caravan, with John Merrill being featured on guitar and Adrian there on flute. Chuck Levin's here. I thank you for joining me, and welcome, welcome indeed. Jason Klobnak and his quartet for you now. This is off of the release called Friends and Family, wrapping up the hour with Through Her Eyes.

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That's Jamal Ramirez from a release. It's actually a new one called African Skies. Features Warren Wolf on vibes, Howard Wiley on sax, Joel Behrman on trumpet, Mike Olmos also on trumpet, Matthew Clark on piano, John Schiffler on bass, and John Santos on percussion. There you go. Jamal Ramirez. Oh, my, yeah. Okay, well, you got Jazz with Chuck Levins, and I welcome you. We have got such great music. Joe Henderson coming up. David Benoit, the Bill Warfield Big Band. Oh, that's a new release, and it's wonderful. That's a tribute to Bill, Lou Soloff, actually. Eliani Elias and Kenny Burrell and Peter Sommer and the Roditi Agnostic Ross and Fosse group call coming up. Let's start off this set with John Stein on guitar from Green Street with the song Digits.

0: Now, a jazz moment. In 1984, NEA jazz master Pat Metheny played a few dates with Charlie Hayden and Billy Higgins at the legendary Village Vanguard. One night, jazz icon Ornette Coleman showed up to catch their set.
1: You know, it's funny when somebody really heavy comes to hear you. You have different reactions. Sometimes it's terrifying. Sometimes it's exciting. When Ornette came, it was just inspiring. It was just like, wow, Ornette's here to check us out. And he came two or three nights in a row. And we'd have these great raps afterwards, as only you could have with Ornette. And Charlie actually was like, we got to do a record, man. All of us, you know. And Ornette was like, yeah, let's do it. I was like, wow. You know. And we did, Song X.
0: This jazz moment with guitarist Pat Metheny was produced by the National Endowment for the Arts.

That's his version of Waltz for Debbie. That's David Benoit from the release called Heroes. Got one now on Jazz with Chuck Levins. It's the Bill Warfield Big Band, a brand new release with more players on this than I could even remotely begin to describe. But they're all alums and people and friends that played over the years with Lou Soloff. And it is called For Lou. Bill Warfield Big Band with Goodbye Pork Pie Hat.

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It's the Peter's Summer Septet from Happy-Go-Lucky Locals. Peter Summer on tenor sax, the song Embraceable You. Kenny Burrell with Tom Rainier and Herman Riley did On Wings of the Spirit, and Eliani Elias with O Guarani. Chuck Levins here, wrapping up the hour with the Roditi Ignacic Rasenfase Group, and that's off of 341, and the song Avocado.

Jazz in the daytime, classical at night. 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

Ho, ho. From Little Jazz, best of the Verve years, Roy Eldridge there with Sweet Georgia Brown. What a great sound, absolutely. I'm Chuck Levins. Welcome, friends, to the Jazz Living Room. We've got so much great music. We've got Houston Person coming up, David Garfield, New York Voices from New York Voices Live, Tom Dempsey, Dave Brubeck, Josh Lawrence, and Ahmed Jamal. As well, all coming up, some really great, great adventures here in the Jazz Living Room. Got one from, this is a new release called Leading the British Invasion. It's a kind of a tribute sort of thing. John Hart on guitar, Adam Scone on the organ, and Rudy Albin on drums. And this is a song, not sure what it has to do with anything, but it's one called Rehab.

0: Hi, I'm Terrell Stafford. In a jazz solo, a player improvises on the melody while others accompany. All of the musicians run with the tune, doing the best they can to build a memorable solo right there on the spot. 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

That's Josh Lawrence. That's off of his release called Contrast. He's on trumpet with the song Around the Circle. Dave Brubeck before that from the wonderful Time Out release, timeless Time Out release. Paul Desmond on alto, Joe Morello drums, Kathy's Waltz, the song there. And the Tom Dempsey, Tim Ferguson Quartet ahead of that with Skylark, featured Joel Fram on tenor sax. That's off of Waltz New. There you go. New York Voices did Stolen Moments from New York Voices Live. Got one now from Ahmad Jamal off of the legendary OK and Epic recordings. It's a Fats Waller, Clarence Williams tune in a trio featuring Ray Crawford on guitar and Israel Crosby on bass. Ahmad Jamal with Just Squeeze Me.

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Wes Montgomery with Bumpin' on Sunset here on the Friday Mixtape from WRTI. Thanks for joining us. Josh Jackson here, ready to get your weekend party started. We also heard from Mary Lou Williams with Credo. FridayMixtape.org is where you follow along. Living with Music is where you find me on social media. And hopefully this is something you're doing. Going home. Let's hear from a great Philadelphian. Here's McCoy Tyner.

0: really wonderful recording from McCoy Tyner. It's called Asante, and we heard the composition Going Home. Andrew White, the saxophonist, Buster Williams, Camden's finest, on the bass, Jabali Billy Hart on drums, and also Mtume on percussion. I'm Josh Jackson. You're listening to the Friday Mixtape from WRTI. 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I know you'll like it, so please, stick around.
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Pharoah Sanders. Love is everywhere. Music is everywhere on a Friday night here on WRTI. It's the Friday mixtape. Josh Jackson with you. That's from Wisdom Through Music. Yes, there is wisdom through music. Also, there's plenty of groove and things that make you move on this edition of the program. FridayMixtape.org is where you find our playlist, and here's where you find the music. Going to get into some Grover for you. Grover Washington. Most of you may know this one. If not, check out Mr. Magic here on the Friday Mixtape.

0: Grover Washington Jr., Mr. Magic, here on the Friday Mixtape from WRTI. That record was so hot in 1975, it charted number 10 on the pop chart. Instrumental music, doing it to it. Eric Gale was the guitarist, Bob James, keyboards with Harvey Mason drums, and Ralph McDonald on percussion, Grover Washington Jr., Mr. Magic. I'm Josh Jackson. This is the Friday Mixtape. Stay with us for Jean-Luc Ponty, for Norman Connors, and for Weather Report. All kinds of fusion, except confusion.
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That's Jean-Luc Ponty with Cosmic Messenger from the album of the same name here on the Friday mixtape from WRTI. You know, a lot of younger people are playing that music that sounds just like that right now, like they made it up for the first time. Yeah, nothing new under the sun, so saith Ecclesiastes, and so saith the masters. It's all about taking that music and bringing it into the present. Josh Jackson with you. The Friday mixtape, made possible by listener support, as we continue with some love from the sun from Norman Connors, from Ecclesiastes to Revelation. You dig?

0: Weather Report with one called Cannonball from Black Market here on the Friday Mixtape from WRTI. And Norman Connors with Revelation with Dee Dee Bridgewater from the recording Love from the Sun. Josh Jackson with you, Cannonball, Adderley, and more just ahead.
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Autumn in New York. Why does it seem so inviting? Inviting enough for Micaiah McCraven to put his own thing on it. From the recording, Deciphering the Message, Micaiah McCraven. Here on the Friday Mixtape from WRTI. Cannonball Adderley before that, Hambanami, from the recording Phoenix with the Adderley Brothers. Josh Jackson with you. 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And you can find a little George Benson to get your Friday night happening right now.

0: George Benson from the recording that so many people make fun of, but it's really hip, called Breezin'. Don't be a hater just because something's popular. Affirmation, here on the Friday Mixtape from WRTI. Affirmation that you are in the right place to get your weekend started. Thank you for joining us here on Listener Supported Public Radio, because we've got some great music ahead from Dorothy Ashby, from RH Factor, and Billy Paul.
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no love, no peace, no shoes on my feet, no home, just a shack where I sleep. 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
1: Dorothy Ashby with The Moving Finger, here on the Friday Mixtape from WRTI. I'm Josh Jackson, moving my fingers to make the music play for you on this Friday night. Thank you for joining us, and be sure to visit us at fridaymixtape.org, where you'll find the playlist. You can check out what came before Dorothy Ashby, or I can just tell you that it was Billy Paul with East from Philadelphia International. Going East, Billy Paul. Well, if you're a regular listener to the Friday Mixtape, you know that we treat the mixtape concept rather literally, and sometimes that requires a little freestyle.

0: Yeah, we got to do another track, is what they said. RH Factor with Roy Hargrove and Common Freestyle, because that was common. Here on the Friday Mixtape from WRTI. Hi, I'm Josh Jackson. Thank you for joining us. Thanks for spending your time on public radio. Thanks for supporting public radio so we can keep these grooves going for you and keep the music like Jaco Pastorius and Joni Mitchell and much more coming your way. Stay with us, won't you?
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Turiya and Ramakrishna. Alice Coltrane. Turiya meaning pure consciousness. Alice Coltrane from Ptah, the El Daoud, here on the Friday Mixtape from WRTI. You found the best vibe to get your weekend in the right mood. And we continue now with music from Joni Mitchell in her tribute to Lester Young and to Charles Mingus, who wrote this tune.

0: Jaco Pastorius with Continuum here on the Friday Mixtape from WRTI. And Jaco featured on the song before that, Theme for Lester Young, or Goodbye Pork Pie Hat. Joni Mitchell from the recording Mingus. I'm Josh Jackson. We'll get Super Fly with Reuben Wilson, and also, just ahead, Mwandishi with Herbie Hancock.
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